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1: I think a 66-year-old female that had a fall on Friday. Complained of right hip pain. When you guys get here, go ahead and bring your bed in.
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Midland 39, 131, just on TAC 3, Bravo Fall at 3828 Ridgecourt. Midland 39, 131, TAC 3, Bravo Fall at 3828 Ridgecourt. Cross about 38, 81-year-old female on witness to fall. Cascade clear, 7841.

8218 Alpha 6 Person, Tac 3 at 400 Gilkey Road. 8218 Alpha 6 Person, Tac 3, 400 Gilkey Road. Creekside, room 226, cross streets are in that circle on South Spruce Street. Patient with shaking and hot feeling while well, okay, clear 1754.

at 129 Delta Response, TAC 3 at Whispering Willows Apartments, 2311 East Division Street. At 129 Delta Response, TAC 3 at Whispering Willows, 2311 East Division Street. Room number 112, cross of South 24th Street and South Adventure Road for a patient with low vitals and decreased level of consciousness, Cascade Clear, 1813.

That's 55-55-12, Delta response, TAC 8 at 1022 Talcott Street. That's 55-55-12, Delta response on TAC 8 at 1022 Talcott Street. Crossing number 11th Street, number 10th Street. Patient having possible heart attack, cascade clear, 1823.

916 Bravo, sick person text 6300 Sunset Avenue. 916 Bravo, sick person text 6300 Sunset Avenue, Washington Park. Cross streets are Loop Road and Puget Way. For San Juan County, transporting in a patient via boat, ETA 15 minutes. Patient with limb weakness and incontinence, Cascade Clear, 1847.

Med 14, 2911, Delta Chastain on tax exit 909 3rd Street. Med 14, 2911, Delta Chastain response on tax 6. At 909 3rd Street, unit B-Boy, cross streets are Commercial Avenue and Key Queen Avenue for patient with back pain concern for a cardiac issue. Just be clear. 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

29-21, Invest Response Attack 6, 4309 Glasgow Way. 29-21, Invest Response Attack 6, 4309 Glasgow Way, Cross Caesar, San Juan Avenue, Woodby Court. Strong smell of smoke in the area, known source, Cascade Clear 2036.

8-8 to 19, 1411, 1421, 611, Battalion 14, Bravo Motor Vehicle Accident, TAC 3, Alger Cane Lake Road, 8-8 to 19, 1411, 1421, Battalion 14, 611, Bravo Motor Vehicle Accident, TAC 3, on a location on Alger Cane Lake Road, approximately 2 miles east of I-5, for a vehicle in the ditch, unknown injury or occupants, CASD clear at 2040.

0: 11 for Catherine. I think about 15 ago, a deputy who was en route to secure stopped to check on a vehicle at Alger Cane Lake Road and Butler Creek Road, just over 2 miles east of I-5, described as a gray 2004 Dodge Dakota pickup. There were no issues there. That subject was just waiting for gas. We're not sure if it's related because the current caller for this MVA described the involved vehicle as a green station wagon. So just for info, it might be related.
1: Received, thank you.
0: 2042.

0: 1411 with the arrival report.
1: 1411, go ahead.
0: 1411 arrived on scene to a single vehicle in the ditch. It's a gray truck. We'll be out investigating. This will be Alger Kane Lake Command.
1: Copy, copy. Arrived. A single vehicle in a ditch. It is a gray truck. You'll be out investigating with Alger Kane Lake Command at 2045.

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1: Any other Alger units besides 1411?
0: Negative 1411 and then
1: 80, 92
0: Delta responding.
1: Received. I'll keep trying 1411. There might be something wrong with your radio.
0: Copy, copy, 2047.
1: 1411, 601.
2: Go for 1411.
1: Do you have patients on scene or do you need District 6?
2: 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They were just looking for gas. All units can be complete and available.
1: Receive. 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All District 6 complete.
0: I copy District 6 complete. Break 8-19. Did you copy?
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1: 921. We searched the area. There was a slight smell of smoke that seemed to have dissipated. 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

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Cross streets are Hospital Drive and Rolling Ridge Drive for a resident who's hallucinating. Cascade Clear 2111.

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Med 119, 111 Alpha Response, TAC 3 at 418 East Evergreen Street. Cross of North Number 8 Street, North Number 6 Street, 4A, Fall, Media Systems on Cascade Clear, 2154.

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Med 139, 131 Alpha Response, TAC 3701 Crested View Boulevard. Crossed Larrabee Way and Wellspring Road for a patient with high blood pressure, Cascade Clear 2251.

Met 55, 5521, Alpha Response, TAC 8 at 1004 McGargo Road. Cross of Parkwood Lane and John Liner Road. For a fall needing assistance up, traffic get clear, 2331.

Ed 129-125 at Charlie Alpha. Correction, Charlie abdominal pain. This will be at 1000 vintage, unit 315. Med 129-125 at Charlie abdominal pain. 1000 vintage lane, unit 315. This will be for a 61-year-old male, conscious and breathing. Abdominal pain, pain on the right side for over a week. Respond on text 3 10 23 33.

Delta unconscious. This will be at 11113 Finch Street. Your crossroads will be Josh Wilson Road. This will be for a 91-year-old female, not conscious, is breathing, eyes are open, but not able to talk. Respond on TAC 6, timeout 2337.

612, this will be second tones. Delta and Cactus at 1113 Finch Street. 612, this will be second tones for Delta Unconscious at 11113 Finch Street, cross street to be Joshua Wilson Road, 911 female, not conscious, is breathing. Respond on TAC 6, 10 out 2342.

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Med 1819, 814, 19, Battalion 14, Delta Response, TAC 3 at 1846 Azure Way. 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Fish having chest pain, Cascade Clear 0104.

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Patient normal, having some clamminess. Medication only in the last 12 hours. Also does have history of COPD, responding by DSMed 1819.

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Delta response, TAC 3 at 2511 North Woods Loop. Med-119-125, Delta response, TAC 3 at 2511 North Woods Loop Road. Crosses North Ridgeway for a patient having cardiac problem, Cascade clear 0156.

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1: Richie,

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Med 129-125 Alpha Response, TAC 3 at 2025 East 1st Street. Cross of North Number 21st Street and North Bel Air Drive. 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

0: 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Can you contact the RP and have him meet us outside? We will not be entering with the dogs.
1: We will attempt to recontact. I'm not sure if he'll be able to.

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0: Go ahead.
2: We attempted to call back the RP. 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
0: Received. Could you put the call back number in the notes and attach PD to this call?

Med 1819, 8 1819 Charlie, response on TAC 3 at 8 9 Bella Vista Lane. Med 1819, 8 1819 Charlie, response on TAC 3 at 8 9 1 Bella Vista Lane. Christina's Coma Drive and Hendricks Place for a patient with a bed sore that's bleeding. Cascade clear 0452.

0: 18-19. 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We talked to Med 18-19. 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

Med 12, respond to exit to a Bravo Sick Unknown, 4701 Fidalgo Bay Road. Med 12, a Bravo Sick Unknown on Tech 6, 4701 Fidalgo Bay Road, the Fidalgo Bay Resort, just south of this location, which crosses of Weaverling Road and Mansfield Court. For a male laying in the fetal position along the side of the road. Unknown what may be the issue. Cascade cleared, city.

Med 12 Cascade. Med 12, law enforcement is out with the subject just south of Hidalgo Bay Resort. I'd say roughly 523 feet. And conscious breathing, requesting an evaluation. Five 58.

Bit 5841 852 Battalion 8 Bravo Motor Vehicle accident near Prevdahl in Maine. Letter 5841 852 Battalion 8 Bravo Motor Vehicle accident on TAC 8 just north of Prevdahl in Main Street. A single vehicle, possible rollover, airbag deployment, cascade clear, 609.

0: Charlie 41.
1: Charlie 41 en route to the Bravo RVA.
2: All right, Steve, this came in via OnStar of airbag deployment for one person with leg pain. We had a passerby report. It's possibly a rollover accident as well.

0: Looks like a single vehicle rolled over in the ditch. There are people out. I will be out investigating for injuries. This will be Privadel Command.
1: Copy, 841 arriving with a single vehicle rolled over into the ditch. Subjects out of the vehicle will be investigating for injuries. Inception, Privadel Command, 614.

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We'll be assessing for injury. Copy, patient has self-extricated, seated along the side of the road. We'll be assessing injuries at 616.

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8-18-19, respond tac 3 to a Bravo 6 unknown near South Anacortes Street, East Gilkey. 8-18-19, respond tac 3 to a Bravo 6 unknown just east of the intersection of South Anacortes Street and East Gilkey Road. Subject wearing dark clothing and a Walmart bag in hand. Cascade clear, 733.

South 25th Street, Med 119, engine 111. Respond tag 3 to a Delta seizure. 925 South 25th, cross the section in Kincaid for a 2-year-old. Cascade clear, 831.

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Med 139-125, respond on TAC 3 for a Delta sick person, 2025 East Fremont Drive. Cross of Carmel Avenue and North Bel Air Drive for a 19-year-old female, nausea, dizzy, vertigo. Cascade clear, 836.

Med 1819-131, respond TAC 3, Alpha Back Pain, 1500 William Way. Med 1819-131, respond on TAC 3 for an Alpha Back Pain, 1500 William Way, number 116, cross Parker Way. 82-year-old female with back injury, unable to get out of bed, casket clear at 839.

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Metro train 13, 813, 19, respond on tech 6 for a Charlie stroke. 104 Shelter Bay Drive, number Charlie 104, cross of Swinomish Drive and Klickitat Drive for 84-year-old female, weak, low energy, possible stroke. Cascade clear at 841.

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1: 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We have a blood pressure of 110 over 70, pulse of 88, SpO2 94, sugar of 102, temp of 99.7 with a negative fast. We'll just do this VLS transport.
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Med-129, respond Tech 3 to an Alpha Trauma 2311 East Division Street. Med-129, respond Tech 3 to an Alpha Trauma 2311 East Division Street, Whispering Willows, number 106, across the South 24th and South Adventure for a 77-year-old male with a broken toe. Cassie, clear 921.

0: 131, Battalion 1. You guys go ahead and go status 7. I've told 111 and 125 they'll need to cover for a while.
1: 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We're on our way to that event now.
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1: 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How would you like me to handle?
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Rosario Assisted Living in Adams, the living room. Crosses Commercial Avenue for an 89-year-old female with right hand swelling and pain. Cascade clear, 952.

Bravo response, taxi 3, 300 South 18th Street, med 139, Bravo response, taxi 3, 300 South 18th Street at Mira Vista, number 2031 in the hallway, cross of East Montgomery Street and North 18th Street for a 70-year-old male that fell with a head injury and is bleeding, taxi clear 955.

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Med 139-111, Charlie Response, TAC 3, 1015, Heather Circle, number 3. Cross of Britt Road and Heather Lane for an 84-year-old male with chest pain. Taxi clear, 1070.

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Med 129, 125, Alpha Response, TAC 32505, Austin Lane, the Austin Manor. Number 219, cross of North Laventure Road for a 73-year-old with a high blood pressure. Copy clear, 1048.

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655-5511 and Alpha Response TAC 8-16188 Street, cross of Alexander Street and Sterling Street. 83-year-old male with high blood pressure, cascade clear, 1056.

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0: 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He'll be responding with 119 for an 86-year-old male, conscious breathing with a ground level fall. Reportedly has an injury to the head and there is serious bleeding. Advised that he is responding normally and he is still on the 4.
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That is 19, 6511, 6512, Alpha Response Pack 8, 28890 Outlook Lane. Crosses Mox Vista Drive for an 84-year-old female that fell and has a swollen throat. Cascade 3149. It is nice.

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Command 139-125, Charlie response TAC 3, 3155 Swan Road. Cross of Carroll Place and Francis Road. 80-year-old female with a possible stroke. Cafe clear, 1154.

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1: You're not going to be able to get the rig up here. You might as well just, I think we'll be able to handle it. You can turn around and cancel. Okay.

0: response. Tax 8, 925 Dunlop Street, 5512, 5511, Medic 19, Bravo response. Tax 8, 925 Dunlop Street, at Bertie Memory Care, in the front office, crosses Township Street for a 76-year-old male with a fall and a possible head injury. Cast is clear, 12-0.
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19, 2719. Charlie response, TAC 6, 812 Walkland Street. 912, 2719, 813, 19. Charlie response, TAC 6, 812 Walkland Street, number 100. Cross of Douglas Street for a 83-year-old female with difficulty speaking, possible stroke. Cascade cleared. 12, 28.

0: Please, I'm out. You'll be calling with Med 12 for an 83-year-old female, conscious breathing with a possible stroke. She is responding normally and is breathing normally, having sudden speech problems.
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1011, RMAX fire alarm, TAC 38672, State Route 20. 1011, RMAX fire alarm, TAC 38672, State Route 20. Abbott residence, crosses Memory Lane and Birdsview Meadows Lane. For a residential audible fire alarm, the zone is upstairs, smoke detector. Cascade clear, tell the next.

211, Med-H 19, Alpha, response pack 81430, Sierra 20. Med-H 19, 5511, Alpha, response pack 81430, Sierra 20 at the Star Center. 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And I copy 5512 and route. 12.

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Chat 89, 5511, 5512, Bravo Response, TAC 8, 925 Dunlop Street in the dining room, cross of Township Street for a 70-year-old female with a ground level fall, possible head injury, copy 5512 and route at 1310.

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1027 Alpha Response Tac 3, 41391 North Shore Lane. 1027 Alpha Response Tac 8, 41391 North Shore Lane. Crossed Cape Horn Drive. 73-year-old female with a fall and an elbow injury. Cascade clear, 1320.

Med-139, Charlie Response Tac 3, 931 South 5th Street. Med-139, Charlie Response Tac 3, 931 South 5th Street. Second floor, room number 17, across of East Kincaid Street. 57-year-old male with chest pain and dizziness. Cafe clear, 1322.

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1: Copy 1027 responding. Julia responding with Med 7 for a 73-year-old female, conscious breathing with a fall. There is an injury to the elbow that's not deformed. There's no bleeding and she is responding normally. She is also still on the ground. 1329.

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0: 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Alpha Response Tac 8314-83 West Main Street, cross of Prevedale Road and Maple Avenue. 79-year-old male with mobility issues. Cascade clear. 13-0. A21, go ahead.
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2: Transport 19111, Battalion 1, respond on TAC 3 for Bravo MBA, intersection of I-5, southbound and West College Way. Transport 19111, Battalion 1, respond TAC 3 for Bravo MBA, intersection of I-5, southbound and West College Way, be on College Way, for unknown injury for a 60-year-old male, conscious breathing. Casket clear at 1425.

0: 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Laws on scene at the MDA, they advise non-injury, and you can clear. I'm still attempting to clarify whether there is needed at all.
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Med 139, 911, 411, 419, respond tax Reuben Alpha, MVA at 15863 Larson Lane. Med 139, 411, 419, 911, respond tax 3 for Alpha MVA, 15863 Larson Lane, cross of Elfin Lane and Gunderson Road, for a versus tree, 20-year-old female, unknown injuries, a vehicle partially down a ravine, Cafe Clear is 1437.

Copy, 411 en route, responding with Med 139 for a single vehicle versus female occupant, unknown injury. The car is partially down ravine.

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0: 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Just by like, you just come in non-priority.
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Med 129 and 125, respond TAC 3 for Bravo Assault at 422 North LaVenture Road, apartment 20. Med 129 125, TAC 3 for Bravo Assault at 422 North LaVenture Road, unit 20, cross Cascade Avenue and East Fulton Street. A 16-year-old female assaulted by a family member. Law enforcement also advised, but not yet en route. Cascade clear at 1526.

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Is PD on scene? Okay.

0: 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Cascade clear, 1530.
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Med 119. TAC 3 for Charlie chest pain at urgent care 2320 Freeway Drive. Exam room 4, cross of West Stewart Road and West College Way for a 76-year-old female, left arm pain, nausea, concern for MCI or stroke. Cascade Clear 1541.